0: I can't get this flour out.
1: What's wrong now?
0: I need something to get the flour out for these little tiny miniature pancakes.
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0: Wow, a tiny spoon. How cute. Where did you get that?
1: At Blotto's, of course.
2: Blotto's. 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
0: No, Chiaotzu!
1: Are you okay? 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

I'm called Hidden Ring Reaper. 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
1: Women may be the weaker sex, but now you can even the score with a gun.
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weapons in cases, or the string ensemble, violins, that hits the letters in their stockings.

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1: Yes, I killed him. I killed him for money. 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
3: Ken, listen, man, we got a plan.
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0: Just hills of barren earth and valleys as far as visible. 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Fixing a mask, a wooden helmet, bay leaf skull plate, and shake to loose them lazy bones and put bells on this bamboo saxophone. 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She whispered me a word to protect me on this starflight. Sabaletta X, give me strength. Myra placed beads of siderite and OB seed and psychic nut in a glass. Marigold yellow for spirit force. Magnet root for clandestine theological exegesis.

becoming a transparent mirror, transmuting and receiving in a synapse like spirit bass, walking five-note natural scales and liquid tonic triplet tones and flatted fifths that creep in every slip of time in this room with a dense scope of feelings.

skeleton. 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Indistinct, indistinct, indistinct. The source of this light is high above hills. Indistinct. A hovering something shifting improbable angles on the sky, little. It seems to transverse parallax and tremor in the stiff breeze, to shiver in the yellow pui tree. And when Mara falls, she collapses between breast and shoulder, and her water tumbles, and her kidney fails, and she falls.

sought the solace of her brow. She blessed blades and bowls and brewed herbal fetishes, and in exchange the ponqueros bring her baskets of ripe corn, wild coffee, sabiku seed. They make sure her ground was pressed flat, and they gave her their secrets for safekeeping. Their children call her Maman of many names. She is the great goddess.

Thank you very, very. What is that shouting for? I thought this was the sound check, actually.

Caution. This is side two of the official National Lampoon stereo test and demonstration record. If you did not pass the final test on side one, do not, I repeat, do not proceed to the first test on side two. Go back and take the final test on side one again, and do not return to side two until you are able to pass it.

Seek not to be like evil men, neither desire to be with them, because their minds studieth robberies, and their lips speak deceit.

0: On the inside, you're all action because nothing impresses people like looking the part.
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0: We help you take the inside outside. 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

We say to these leaders, how can you tell black people to be nonviolently and at the same time condone the sending of white killers into the black communities? It's something wrong. We are going to control our communities by any means necessary. We built the country up, we'll burn it down. You can quote that. I say violence is necessary. Violence is a part of America's culture. It is as American as cherry pie.

The pharmaceutical industry is at it again. They don't want you to vote yes on Proposition 208 and legalize medical cocaine. For millions of Americans, it's the medicine that helps them get through the day. A God-given plant strain through gasoline in the jungle by a man with missing teeth. Vote yes on Proposition 208 and legalize medical cocaine.

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1: I have no plans to call on you. The world's more interesting with you in it.
0: So you take care now to extend me the same courtesy.
1: I do wish we could chat longer, but I'm having an old friend for dinner. Bye.

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This song is for Wendy O'Williams of the Plasmatics, who died 3 weeks ago. She was a good friend of mine. Actually, she was a good friend of yours.

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She flinches at my kindness, cursed with a gift like Midas. Ward off the warmth, my eye had to be the fighter.

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Look, surviving with the honor, now they claiming criminality. 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

0: Great Congress of African People to discuss unity with white people. 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
1: I told him.

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New York Times said it was the coldest winter in 17 years.

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It don't take too long to find out just what he was talking about. A lot of people don't have much food on their table, but they got a lot of forks and knives, and they gotta cut something.

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Hurry up, please, it's time. 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

Beowulf, I was murdered, an unnatural death, and now I walk the earth in limbo until the werewolf's curse is lifted.

0: Today, we marched on from Fort Strother after sunrise to a creek village where our troops fought the savages and shot them like dogs.
1: Honey, it's time for bed.
0: Hang on a second. I'm killing a squaw. Take that, you pagan bitch. No, no.
1: Him and his commemorative miniatures. My husband was getting so bored working and he didn't have an interest to spend money on. But he's always loved history. Then I heard about grown men who like to play with toy soldiers.
0: War is so interesting. With commemorative miniatures, I began by faithfully rebuilding the charge of the Light Brigade. And after that, the Trail of Tears. I've built accurate recreations of 15 significant battles, as well as training camps, prisoner of war camps, and forced labor death camps. Now I spend all my time painting toy soldiers and attending conventions.
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1: Reenacting battles is great for your marriage, too. One night, my husband's General Custer. The next, Napoleon. On Saturdays, I'm a Cambodian villager, and he's a GI that has his way with me.
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0: Orange stones in my piece like a crushed soda. 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I push a B in them spots that you can't go.

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1: You are an artist. 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